0: Woo!
1: I got
2: we
1: that.
2: Are in Fort Lauderdale.
3: Fort Lauderdale.
1: All right. All right.
0: Yeah. Wow.
3: Are you guys feeling Michael or Prince?
2: We have 3 for Michael, 4 for Prince.
3: Okay.
0: To my...
3: Okay.
0: There's a little Prince shout, okay.
1: Yeah, I heard it. All right, thanks for calling tonight. Appreciate it.

0: here. Hey.
1: It's a, definitely a Michael Jackson party, but I want them, all of my family members and everybody to hear me on the radio.
0: You're on the air right now.
1: I'm on the radio. Can I hear me?
0: Yes. Thank you. All right. We got to take another caller.
1: Thank you so much. We're all going with Michael Jackson.
0: We got it. Thanks for calling tonight.

sing again. Now you know I'm scared of you, right?

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10: Showers and thunderstorms likely this evening and overnight tonight. Our low in the upper 60s. Tomorrow, mostly cloudy. Showers popping back up again in the afternoon, high 87. Memorial Day will be mostly cloudy with showers and thunderstorms likely. High again, around 87. From the Georgia Weather Net, I'm meteorologist KJ Allen.
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11: 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And we got a battle with Prince and Michael Jackson going on right here. But later on, you're going to hear Tina Marie against Chaka Khan. So we got a doubleheader for this Memorial Day weekend. Well, who do you like?
12: Oh, Prince. Come on, man.
11: All right, we got it.
13: Got some shout-outs.
11: I'm going to throw the Purple Rain on him.
13: Uh-oh. Yeah. Oh, you about to take it to him, whole thing.

0: I'm telling you, man, this was the ultimate battle. Didn't get any better than Prince and Michael Jackson tonight. And the final score between Prince and Michael Jackson.
1: The final score. I guess for sentimental reasons.
0: Sentimental reasons.
1: Might turn the tide.
2: Oh.
1: And the final score is 622 for Michael Jackson, 611 for Prince.
0: Wow, Michael Jackson.
2: And
0: still the king of pop.
2: Was leading almost all night.
3: All he sure
1: night,
3: was.
1: Just about all night.
2: Yeah.
0: But of course, yeah, the real winners
1: are the listeners.
0: The listeners tonight, they got a chance to hear a lot of great music.
3: I would think a lot of the votes for Michael had to do with the movie that's out. So we need a movie on Prince now, don't we?
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0: It's Dee Dee in the morning, and if you missed the show... JJ, if you were single, I can't date anybody who what?
1: Wears way too much weed. Too much.
2: That's good.
1: Too much. Yeah. Now, a little bit is okay. I can't land there and it's all in my face. I mean, you're talking about hold me. Well, you want me to hold you or the house?
3: Shut up.
1: What's that?
3: Hey, now check this out, man. Monday, we are getting to the biggest bag that we can. I'm talking about the biggest, the largest. And we're getting it right with our financial expert and guru, Ash K.
2: Plus, we got a dope discussion that may challenge some friendships and relationships for some.
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10: 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The battle between Chaka Khan and Tina Marie coming up. 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
18: Showers and thunderstorms likely this evening and overnight tonight. Our low in the upper 60s. Tomorrow, mostly cloudy. Showers popping back up again in the afternoon. High 87. Memorial Day will be mostly cloudy with showers and thunderstorms likely. High again around 87. From the Georgia Weather Net, I'm meteorologist KJ Allen.
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El Giro, we're in this love together. And these are the Blue Light Jazz Jams. Sometimes, you know, I enjoy listening to these Blue Light Jazz Jams, especially some instrumentals that just kind of set the mood. This song is called My Mood, and it's by MFSB. These are the Blue Light Jazz Jams.

The Answer's You from Phyllis Hyman. Man, what a beautiful song. And Stevie tells a great story in this song. You know, Stevie Wonder Superwoman has two parts to it. First, he sings about Mary, who we believe was his ex-wife, Sarita, chasing her dream while he, the proud bull, was being bossed around. And then the song shifts as Stevie reflects on the breakup, expressing the pain that he was going through with "Where Were You When I Needed You?" Check it out.

Hey, this is Gerald McBride. Thank you so much for joining me. Hey, don't forget, you can go to my website, which is GeraldMcBride.com, and vote for your favorite artists in the Battle of the Old School. We got Chaka Khan and Tina Marie coming up. Want to know, who do you like? You know, sometimes I like to play these jazz songs to just let the young people be aware of where a lot of these rappers got their samples from. So actually, this song was used in Dear Mama by Tupac, but this is the original version where he got it from a song from Joe Sample called In My Wildest Dreams.

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0: All right, Tina Marie and Chaka Khan in the Battle of the Old School. We're going to let Tina kick it off. She's in the lead, right? Or no, maybe?
1: I'm still counting the votes, I'll tell you shortly.
0: All right, Tina Marie and Chaka Khan. Portuguese Lover is first from Tina Marie, but let me just take a couple of calls. You are on the radio. How you doing?
2: Hi, how are you?
0: Good.
2: That's good. I had called earlier. I wanted to hear On the Corner of Love Street and Fool's Row by Solomon Burke.
0: Oh, that is a great request, and I promise to get that on for you next week, okay?
2: Next week?
0: Yeah, I gotta get into this battle now with Tina Marie and Chaka Khan.
2: I understand the battle, but after you get it, after that, you can't play it for me?
1: No, because we'll be going home.
2: Yes.
1: After the battle.
2: That's not right. Yeah, we got to go home.
0: I'm sorry. I'll do it next week for you, okay? But who do you like between Tina Marie and Chaka Khan?
2: Tina Marie.
0: Got it. All right, sorry. Hi, you're on the radio. Hello.
2: Hey, how you all doing tonight? Hey. That was funny.
0: I know all the calls are funny.
2: Oh, my goodness. I'm still waiting for Ruby to call in.
1: Oh, she called already.
0: We already heard from Ruby. You missed her.
1: Oh, I
2: did? Yes. Oh, that's okay. One love to her, though, because she's funny, too.
1: Yes, she's something else.
2: I wanted to request Been There Before by Tina Marie. I know that's coming up.
0: Okay. Yeah, let's do that. All right, you got it. We're going to get that on. Okay, and you guys are voting for Lady T, Tina Marie, tonight, huh?
2: I am voting for Lady T.
0: Got it. Thanks for calling.
2: Thanks.
0: All right. Hi, you're on the radio. Hello.
3: Hi. I want to vote. We have it's two for Tina and two for Chaka.
0: You're a big Tina Marie fan, huh?
3: I am. I love Tina. I have always loved Tina.
0: Thanks for calling tonight.
3: All right, thank you.
0: Now, this is a jam from Lady T, Tina Marie. How many people remember this one, Portuguese Lover?

0: Rufus and Chaka Khan against Tina Marie and Rick James, kind of.
1: Yeah, that's all right.
0: Tina Marie against Chaka Khan tonight. That was Scorpius, of course, produced by Rick James. Chaka Khan, Sweet Thing, also got a tune called Fool's Paradise that somebody wanted to hear. If you got a favorite by Tina Marie or Chaka Khan that you want to hear, give us a call. Let me know what it is so I can make sure we get all these songs in, all your favorites on. All our friends in Richmond, Virginia are calling for Chaka Khan. Looks like she has taken a pretty big lead.
1: She's taking a lead.
0: And what is it?
1: 337.
0: 337 already? 337.
1: I'm sorry. 237.
0: Oh, I was going to say.
1: Yeah, that's what I meant. 237, Chaka Khan. Mm-hmm. 223, Tina Marie.
0: Okay, Tina's not doing too bad.
1: That's what I said. She's not doing too bad.
0: Not over, 237. 223. Yeah, 237, 223.
1: You got it.
0: Chaka Khan in the lead. All right. And who do you think is going to win this battle tonight?
2: Well, you know what? It's a great battle. I really, really, truly, truly know it's a great battle, but it's going to be very close. And I love both. I love both Tina Marie and Chaka Khan. But, you know, my daughter and I, it's going to be 2-2, my daughter and I.
0: Thanks a lot for listening. Appreciate you.
2: Okay. Bye-bye.
0: Hi, you're on the radio.
3: Yeah, and I'm on the boat for Chaka Khan.
0: Chaka Khan.
3: Yeah, Chaka Khan.
0: All right.
3: Go ahead.
0: Yeah, okay. I said, we got you.
3: Okay, can you play a cut for me, man?
0: What's the name of it?
3: Summer Snow by Blue Magic.
0: Blue Magic. Okay, we'll get that on next week after the battle. All right, thanks for calling.
3: All right.
0: All right.
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16: Showers and thunderstorms likely this evening and overnight tonight. Our low in the upper 60s. Tomorrow, mostly cloudy. Showers popping back up again in the afternoon, high 87. Memorial Day will be mostly cloudy with showers and thunderstorms likely. High again, around 87. From the Georgia Weather Net, I'm meteorologist KJ Allen.
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17: 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How many people remember this one? This is a classic from Rufus and Chaka.

0: 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Hello.
1: Hi.
0: Hey.
1: How are you?
0: Good. Who's this?
1: This is Ann.
0: Ann, you're enjoying this battle tonight. Tina Marie,
1: yes,
0: Chaka Khan, and who do you like?
1: Me and my husband. We're voting for Tina Marie.
0: Tina Marie?
1: Yep, we love Chaka, but it's got to be Tina.
0: Okay. Thanks for listening.

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I know she's going to get some votes when we play Sweet Thing. All right, check in with us. 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

0: Oh, come on now, T. Put me down for Lady T on that one. She went and got Rick James. And you know, this is like an all-time old school jam.
1: Yes.
0: Fire and Desire. That'll make you want to vote for Tina Marie.
1: It sure will.
0: It's Tina Marie and Chaka Khan in the Battle of the Old School. Hanging out with Lady T. We got another hour to go here with the Battle of the Old School. Who's going to win this? Who's going to win it?
1: Well, right now, Tina Marie is winning. 311 for Tina Marie and 309 for Chaka Khan.
0: Go ahead, Lady T.
1: That song, that Fire and Desire.
0: 311, 309. Tina Marie could win this tonight, ladies and gentlemen. It's all up to you. You are on the radio. How you doing?
2: Hey, I'm doing fine. How y'all doing?
0: Good. You enjoying this battle?
2: Oh, this is a great battle. Great battle.
0: Man, I got a song called Everlasting Love from Rufus and Chaka Khan. You remember that one?
2: Oh, yeah, of course.
0: That's coming up next. Well, who do you like?
2: I'm voting for Tina Marie and put Young Love on.
0: Young Love?
1: Oh, yes. Yes.
0: Can we do that?
1: We can do that.
0: Okay, I got it coming up for you.
2: All right, thank y'all.
0: You're voting for who tonight?
3: It's 5 for Tina and 3 for Chaka.
0: 5 for Tina.
3: Oh, wait. Sorry. Oh, it's vice versa. Oh, I messed up. I'm sorry.
0: Get it right. Get it right now.
3: Okay, wait. It's 5 for Chaka and 3 for Tina Marie.
0: 5 for Chaka, 3 for Tina Marie.
3: Yes.
0: All right, thanks for having us on. Appreciate you.
3: Yay, I'm glad we called. Yay. Bye-bye.
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10: Showers and thunderstorms likely this evening and overnight tonight. Our low in the upper 60s. Tomorrow, mostly cloudy. Showers popping back up again in the afternoon, high 87. Memorial Day will be mostly cloudy with showers and thunderstorms likely. High again, around 87. From the Georgia Weather Net, I'm meteorologist KJ Allen.
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0: It's Dee Dee in the morning, and if you missed the show... JJ, if you were single, I can't date anybody who what?
1: Wears way too much weed. Too much.
2: That's good.
1: Too much. Yeah. Now, a little bit is okay. I can't land there and it's all in my face. I mean, you're talking about hold me. Well, you want me to hold you or the house?
3: Shut up.
1: What's that?
3: 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I'm talking about the biggest, the largest. And we getting it right with our financial expert and guru, Ash K.
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0: it's Dee Dee in the morning, and if you missed the show... JJ, if you were single, I can't date anybody who what?
1: Wears way too much weed. Too much.
2: That's good.
1: Too much. Yeah. Now, a little bit is okay. I can't land there and it's all in my face. I mean, you talking about hold me. Well, you want me to hold you or the half?
3: Shut up.
1: What's that?
3: Hey, now check this out, man. Monday, we are getting to the biggest bag that we can. I'm talking about the biggest, the largest. And we getting it right with our financial expert and guru, Ash K.
0: Plus, we got a dope discussion that may challenge some friendships and relationships for some.
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2: 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Too much.
3: That's good.
2: Too much. Yeah. Now, a little bit is okay. I can't land there and it's all in my face. I mean, you talking about hold me. 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

0: 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The Quiet Storm with Lenny Green. 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
4: A few showers and thunderstorms around this morning, low in the upper 60s, mostly cloudy later today. Showers and thunderstorms picking back up, especially through the afternoon and evening hours, high around 86. Rain likely on Memorial Day, mostly cloudy, high in the mid-80s. I'm Georgia WeatherNet meteorologist KJ Allen.
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5: Here we go.

I'm the man from the big B.A. Won't you come play around my way? And listen to what I gotta say. 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Rock shows here in Japan. 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

0: if you missed the show. JJ, if you were single, I can't date anybody who what?
1: Wears way too much weed. Too much.
2: That's good.
1: Too much. Yeah. Now, a little bit is okay. 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I mean, you're talking about hold me. Well, you want me to hold you or the half?
3: Shut up.
1: What's that?
3: Hey, now check this out, man. 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I'm talking about the biggest, the largest. And we getting it right with our financial expert and guru, Ash K.
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4: A few showers and thunderstorms around this morning, low in the upper 60s, mostly cloudy later today. Showers and thunderstorms picking back up, especially through the afternoon and evening hours, high around 86. Rain likely on Memorial Day, mostly cloudy, high in the mid-80s. I'm Georgia WeatherNet meteorologist KJ Allen.
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1: You know, we're all human. And, you know, we're all sexual beings too. So it's, lovemaking is just a part of it. And lovemaking is what I do, you know.

0: It's Dee Dee in the morning, and if you missed the show... JJ, if you were single, I can't date anybody who what?
1: Wears way too much weed. Too much.
2: That's good.
1: Too much. Yeah. Now, a little bit is okay. I can't land there and it's all in my face. I mean, you're talking about hold me. Well, you want me to hold you or the house?
3: Shut up.
1: What's that?
3: Hey, now check this out, man. 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I'm talking about the biggest, the largest. And we getting it right with our financial expert and guru, Ash K.
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3: A few showers and thunderstorms around this morning. Low in the upper 60s. Mostly cloudy later today. Showers and thunderstorms picking back up, especially through the afternoon and evening hours. High around 86. Rain likely on Memorial Day. Mostly cloudy. High in the mid-80s. I'm Georgia WeatherNet meteorologist KJ Allen.
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0: It's Dee Dee in the morning, and if you missed the show... JJ, if you were single, I can't date anybody who what?
1: Wears way too much weed. Too much.
2: That's good.
1: Too much. Yeah. Now, a little bit is okay. I can't land there and it's all in my face. I mean, you're talking about hold me. Well, you want me to hold you or the house?
3: Shut up.
1: What's that?
3: Hey, now check this out, man. Monday, we are getting to the biggest bag that we can. I'm talking about the biggest, the largest. And we getting it right with our financial expert and guru, Ash K.
2: Plus, we got a dope discussion that may challenge some friendships and relationships for some.
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WQVE, Viva 17, good morning and welcome in to Spiritual Blessings. Glad to have each and every one of you in this morning. What a great day it is just to give God the praise this morning and thank him for his grace and his mercy, because without him this morning, we could not be here. Good morning. Assalamu alaikum. Kisses and hugs, bunja to all of you this morning. Good morning to all our corners, Pastor Michael Fowler, to all the corners this morning. Good morning to all our chief everywhere you go this morning, to our chief here, Chief Presley's, right here in Albany, Georgia, and to all the other chief everywhere else. Good morning to all our sheriff chief this morning, Sheriff Hayes, Chief Hayes, Sheriff Hayes. Well, he's in the sheriff department, and to all of those in the sheriff department, to all our city and county workers, to all our city and county leaders this morning, to every family member, all the VIP family this morning, every law enforcement, every sheriff department, EMS this morning, all of you this morning, we're just praying and thanking God for each and every one of you this morning, every fireman this morning, the fire chief, all of you this morning as well, to our pastors, pastors' wives, congregations this morning that may be going to church, to all our graduates who graduated this weekend and we all this month who have graduated today at 8. Please listen to me carefully. At 8, I will do the graduates at 8. Please don't call twice. Please only call one time so that more people can get in besides just you, okay? I only need you to call in one time, right? You have time now to write all your names down so that you can do them at one time at 8. We'll do that at 8 or a little after 8, but it'll be at that time. My sick will be done at 7. Now, listen to me real good, those of you that's calling in for sick. If you decide to add your graduates to that, you can't call back at 8. You understand me? I don't need you calling back at 8 because I need room for other people to get on. So while you're doing your sick, go ahead and do your graduates if you get in for the sick time. And remember, if I cut it off, it's okay because I'm going to do graduates at 8. But if you're doing the sick list and you have graduates, do them at one time. One time and one time only. Now, pay attention to what I'm saying. I need for you to do that because if I have more, I need to get everybody on as much as possible. I am the only live station that does this. You don't see nobody else doing this. So I give y'all the opportunity to be on air all the time. How many stations can you find that does that? I don't think you'll find them around here, around too close. But I make sure that we do that. We even open the prayer line for you. That's because I like to be different. I don't want to be what everybody else does on their ministry. I am a different personality. Too many years in this to be like everybody else. So we want you to get what I'm saying this morning. Graduates will be at what time? 8. If you're doing sick and you want to do your graduates at that time, do not call back at 8. Go ahead on and do your sick and your graduates together. Do your sick first and then turn around and do your graduates at the same time you're on with your sick. Don't call back. Just do it one time, please. So if other people want to get in, they won't say, well, they just did that. Why they didn't do it at the beginning? So if you have sick, listen to me. If you have sick when we call in and you got graduates, go ahead and put them together. But remember, those who are just having graduates, I will open the line at 8 a.m. for you all. So it's going to be 2 lines open, okay? So just remember that. And I'm going to get you in as fast as possible because I'm still going to be playing music inside of all of that, okay? So I do have community announcements I need to get out. My paid announcements, you will hear them running. And sometimes people get confused with paid and free announcement. Free announcement means you're not charging nothing. It's absolutely free. It says what it says. It's free. When you say free, that means you don't supposed to ask for nothing. Nothing. When it's free. Now, we know when you go to church and have church. Now, you know you pay an offering church. We ain't talking about that. We're talking about when you have events and you holler, they free, and then you still taking them offering.
You ought to buy you some time and just say, hey, it's going to be an offering taken up. Point blank. Because when people hear free, they say, why should I pay for something? They say it free. Now they want to take up an offering. People are real funny. I try to help y'all out with understanding that. But, you know, some of you will never get it. But you'll get more if you just charge people $5 instead of free. If you just wanted to make more money in the offering. Because you're going to get less money in that offering if you don't believe it. Ooh, I've been out there and seen people get nothing in the offering. Have a church full of people. And they don't get $100 or $200, less than $200. And have a whole church full. And you wonder, well, why? Well, they heard you say free. Free means something. Free means free. We're not talking about the church. Free means free when you go to different places and singings and stuff like that. It means just what you say, free. I shouldn't give you nothing if you're telling me it's free. So I will do your free announcements as long as they're free. I do them 2 to 3 weeks. Sometime if I see it and see where it need to, I might help you a little more. But 2 to 3 weeks is the limit that I will do for you on that. And if you don't get them in when you're supposed to, then don't worry about calling me on Sunday morning or texting me on Sunday morning, because that won't work. You must get them in as I ask. So I have them all, because I do have a lot. And I'm probably the only station that have as much that I do as live and much information. I know I'm the only station to give you radio personalities, to give you all a lot of information and ask you to write it down and get your papers, because I'm going to give it to you. Tippy won't do the birthdays until 7. She may have some graduates on, too. I don't know. But anyway, she will. Again, and I'll say this again later, the family of Daphne Hall Afford, from Kamon, Bobby, and Michaela, and the entire Watson and Dent family, that's our family. We would like to say thank you to all of you that showed kindness to our family. Even though it was graduation, we appreciate all of you from showing kindness, from the mayor in Worth County. She was there. It was just so many people there. We want to say thank you so much for your kindness. New provisor took care of a lot of food and everything. Let me just say thank you to all of you. You made a difference in my family's life. Thank you so much. Pastor Hall is the pastor over there, and we thank you for supporting your pastor. We are so appreciative to what you all have done. I can't thank you enough to Stan, Maurice Sr., Mother Vera, and to Ed Anderson, who is our cousin, and to the entire Meadows. Thank y'all so much. Everything was very nice. Thank you so much for all that you've done. Everything was very nice. Thank you so much. Thank yous are coming from our entire family. We want to just say thank you for everything that all of you had done for us. The flowers, the cards, the visits, never stop. Always continue to check on those three, because they're going to need your prayers as well. I tell people all the time, don't ask what happened. Just send your prayers out. That's not important. If you're a real person of God, you wouldn't ask all those questions. You just send prayer out, because when you go through it, you'll see how it is. So annoying for people to ask 29 questions about how they died, what they had, what this. That's so irrelevant. You don't need to know that. That's not important. So let's continue to pray for all bereaved families. There are many others that I may not know, but to all the bereaved families, respect them. Respect their privacy, and especially when you're putting it on Facebook. Please respect their privacy. See if they want you to do all that before you do it. To everybody that played a part that was on the ministry, to all of you, we thank you for being on there. Because, you know, we got a whole list of ministers and singers in our own group, but we had other people to come out. So we want to say thank you to all of you that participated. It was not a long, home-going service, which Daphne would not have wanted it to be like that. We call her Daphne. Her name was Daphne Diane Hall Afford.
And we'll so pray to her pastor. Pastor Edwards won't leave him out of their church. We just thank God for each and every one. Her twin, Dennis Hall. And to all the twins in our family, a lot of our family members were here. A lot of the twins were here. We had so many twins in the church yesterday till it was a lot. It was a lot. We could have made a movie. To Pastor Smith and Barricus, thank you for allowing the family to use your sanctuary. Y'all make sure y'all tell Pastor Smith that. People run and tell things, but y'all tell Pastor Smith I said thank you from the Queen here at V-1017. We appreciate it using Barricus. My niece is also a member of Barricus, so good morning to her this morning. The Sanchez family, good morning to them. We're just appreciative, and I pray that I didn't leave anyone out that I should have, but if I did, all of you make a difference. Thank you so much for your prayers, and continue to pray for Bobby, Kamon, and Michaela. They're going to need your prayers on this journey. Like I said, don't ask questions. Just pray. From the family of the Hall, Alfred, Watson, and Dent family tree, we again say thank you. We appreciate each and everything that you've done. For the past two or three, well, since January, I've had somebody very close to me to get their wings. And it's been, I tell you. But we've made it through. Thank God we made it through. Thank God for that. But it has been something for yours truly. But I'm good. You don't have to come and say nothing. I'm fine. I know how to handle situations like that. But it has been a long journey. And you never know what's going to come next. But we're praying for everybody bereaved family this morning. Let you know that we are in prayer for all of you again. We just thank you all for everything that you've done for everybody that's been close to me. We appreciate it. Just in case their family members haven't said it, we appreciate it to let you know that we really thank each and every one of you. To all our graduates, we are so proud of them. We will do them at 8. Remember what I just said. If you are doing sick and you do your graduate, just do it one time. If you're doing sick and you got graduates, just do that one time. Because the next time at 8 o'clock, I'm only doing graduates, not sick, okay? But I will let you do your graduates during your sick time, okay? You can do that because I'm going to have to move. You know, my station do a lot of information, and I give out a whole lot of more stuff than anybody else. And if it's not, I'm not going to give you nothing that's not correct. And if I don't know the answer, I'm going to find out the answer that I need to let you know, okay? Father God, we thank you this morning for this day. As we pray, God, we ask that you order our steps and abide our tongues this morning. That every sanctuary be covered with the anointing this morning. As the doorkeepers greet each and every one, that there is an anointing that will flow when you walk on the steps of a sanctuary this morning. And not just an old sermon just preached just to be preaching and throwing out at people, but one that will encourage the people of God this morning. God, we say thank you for all things. And for those who don't attend church this morning, we pray that they get to some kind of ministry on radio, television, or Facebook that will encourage them this morning, or just silent prayer yourself, just as long as they get something that will help them make it through this day. Lord, we just say thank you for each and everyone, praying for every business, every advertiser this morning, praying for every youth to church this morning, everybody this morning. No one is left out of our prayers this morning, and especially praying for those people, those that are going through their time of bereavement right now, praying for those parents who said, I feel like I graduated with my child. That's a great thing, great honor. Praying for those children that didn't make it, praying for the children that will graduate during the summer, because all don't get out at the same time, but we're praying, don't stop. Go ahead so you can get out during the summer. We're just so thankful to each and every one this morning. Thank you to all the educators who made a difference to make sure that they did as much as they could to help your children. We're just so grateful. And as we pray for every leader, no matter who you voted for, we pray that that leader will do what they're supposed to do to help the community. Whether yours won, whether yours didn't win, just pray that whoever is in leadership, that they will do as they said they would do. We know they can't get everything done, but
Don't make promises that you can't keep, but do the ones that you say you're going to try to work on. So we just say thank you, Lord, for this morning. Thank you for a new day, a new beginning, and still being here, because somebody is stepping off right now. As we pray for each and everyone, bad, good, indifferent, hateful, non-hateful, we don't care. We're just praying for everyone. Everybody needs prayer. Everybody goes through something. As you're traveling down the road, on the highways, we're praying for safe travel, however you're doing. We're praying for everybody. We're praying for those that are still grieving. Give them time to do their grieving. They'll get there. They don't get there at the same time you do, but they will get there. So, Lord, we're just praying for every radio personality. When they open the mic this morning, that it be a word of anointing that will come from you. Not so much about them being propped up, but you, God, giving them a word to minister to your people, to help your people that may not hear your voice real good, but to teach them to learn to hear your voice. Lord, I just say thank you this morning for each and everyone. As we pray this prayer, Lord, in your blessed Son Jesus' name, amen. God is an awesome God who loves all of us. This morning, the scripture is where? Let me see. Today is the 24th. It is the fourth Sunday. The Holy Spirit, that's really good, will teach you all things and will remind you of everything I have said to you. The Holy Spirit. Wow. Awesome. The Holy Spirit. The answers God provides. And y'all read, get your daily bread. You can go by New Beginning. You can go by Third Kauke. A lot of churches, Union Baptist probably have them. You can go by and get those daily bread. New Jerusalem. A lot of churches have probably Beulah. They have those daily bread. Tell some of y'all family members, put some in your purses and take them with you. Put them in your automobile so if somebody need one, they can't get one and they are free. Make sure you give them some. Okay? You'll be glad you did, okay? You want to make donations to this thing, they are free. They don't ask you for nothing, but they are free to get. But you can get them, and they will send them. They do help you when you can't find nobody you need right then. You can always find God. Now, God is always there. He's right there with you at all times. We take time enough to give ministry. Some people do what they do, but I can take the time that I work with, and I can work it any kind of way. I work it. And I'm not bragging or boasting. I'm just telling you how God deal with me. I work it where God want me to deal it. So we got Still Here. You just heard The Better Benediction by P.J. Martin. I like that one. And you heard Good Morning. So we will do, I got Still Here by the William Brothers this morning. I got the late Minnie Martin out of Valdosta, Georgia, to the Fuller family, to the Sharper family, Martin family, all of you over there, good morning to you this morning. And that also listening in. We thank God because we have a lot of listeners that are on the app, and I appreciate you. Some people been telling me, but Alexa been messing up. Well, just go to your phones and download me if Alexa been messing up. I don't know what Alexa doing. She does what she want to do. But all you have to do is download us on your phone or your computer and just do the Georgia Listen. 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That's a simple way to get us. When you do that, it's going to come directly up to V1017. Well, you'll see the stations on the side, and if it don't come up with that, it's going to come up with georgialistens.com. I'm at the very top. I would be at the top, though. I'm at the very top where it says Listen Live. And then in the little black part on the left-hand side, you'll see different stations on there. All of those stations are ours. But if you want to hear me, you have to hit the V1017. And you may have to hit it a second time on the right side, but you'll see it. It's very simple, real simple to put in. Your children can put it in for you if you have the phones that have where you can get those apps on. All you have to do is download it, hit it. It may be a second or two after what I've said, but you'll be able to hear me real clear on the app, okay? If Alexa is messing up, do Google search,
and do GeorgiaListens.com. That way you can get me, along with Dee Dee in the Morning, Donnie McClurk, and he has a recorded show. His show is recorded. Mine's is not, but his is recorded. We have Dee Dee in the Morning Time, Lenny Green at night. He'll be on at 7 tonight. And remember, this station is not a full-line gospel station, so you won't always hear a whole lot of you're going to hear some gospel commercial, but you're not going to hear, you'll hear some R&B commercial, because we are what? Full-line what? 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So we're not a full-line gospel, no. But baby, we roll like we're full-line. That part. When you have the original, legendary, P on the airway, we roll like we're full line, but we're not a full line. We are those hours that I told you, and the rest of our music is R&B music, so we hope that you enjoy it. And on Saturdays, you get the best of Southern Soul, old school R&B. You get that from 4 to 6 and from 10 to 1. So we have a good lineup of music for everybody that's in the old school. Some of the young school. I got a lot of young school that listening to. Thank y'all, too. Again, congratulations to all the graduates. We will do them at 8. But if you're doing the 6, please remember to go ahead and do your graduates as well, so we can get them on at one time. Again, congratulations from V1017 to all the graduates, because they, even though we had a homegoing service that was going on yesterday, we had some nieces and cousins that graduated as well that could not be there. So we thank God. We had two things going on, but we made it through it. Thank God for that this morning. Again, congratulations to all the graduates everywhere. I think I'm going to get the announcements out the way, so when I start playing my music, I won't be interrupted. But we're going to go ahead and do that. I think that's what I'll do. Don't forget, Flossy Soul Food is open today. She'll be open to 7, 2004 East Oglethorpe. If you hadn't prepared no food, you don't have to. She'll have food for you. If you're a little tired and drained, go by there and get food. Tell her I told you. And they have chitlins. They do have chitlins. They have all of that over there today. Meatloaf, everything, a little everything. So go by and tell them I sent you. Owned and operated by Pastor Solomon Lyle Jr. They'll be having church today at New Beginning as well. Don't forget the Albany Christian Bookstore and more. 2231 D. Dawson Road is closed today, but they will be back open on Tuesday. Go by and see Ernestine and Pastor Felicia Williams. They are open at 10 to 5:30 Thursday through Friday, and Saturday they are open 10 to 4. So make sure you get by and see them. Tell them I sent you. They have those fragrance. They have those fragrance that you can spray. Got a little fragrance that Pastor Bishop gave me during the Christmas holidays. I put it on my pillow. I'm glad I put it on my pillow now, since just ain't there. I put it on my pillow, and it just relaxes you real good. But you have to ask Ernestine, can she find it? I don't know if she can find it. Pastor Williams, she make him find it for you. Blue Spring Baptist Church, that was yesterday, so they should have had that yesterday. Okay, they had that while graduation was going on. Y'all got to kind of watch y'all dates and stuff when y'all having things, so you don't run all into everybody that people might want to come to y'all, but they can't come if you got it at the same time. So y'all kind of watch out for that, okay? The Greater Community Missionary Baptist Church installation service for Pastor Tremaine Alfred will be today at 3 p.m. The guest speaker will be Pastor Justin Johnson of the Spring Hill Missionary Baptist Church in Thomasville, Georgia. And this will be located 597 Pioneer Road in Arlington, Georgia. They're inviting you to come. Don't forget May 30th, the end of the month, that the Swim for Life that our corner presents to us and his sponsors, it will be going on. You need to register May 30th at the ASU West Campus, 2400 Gillenville Road. That's on the West Campus, the West Campus, ages 6 months and up. Now, this is absolutely free. You don't have to pay anything. Absolutely free. Come and register, because they're going to have swimmers with none other than Mr. Belt, Jason Belt, at the Albany Boys and Girls Club. You got Albany Rec Department, Albany State University, and the YMCA. So those are the places that they will schedule you to go. So make sure you get out there. That's
That's May 30th. And if you want to donate, it is absolutely free. But, you know, there are some people just say, well, can I donate to the cause? What do I need to do? Well, if you need to do, just call his office. And they'll give you information. You don't have to look for the corner because he's very busy. His staff is well equipped to tell you what's going on, okay? So talk to his staff and they will help you if you need to know, if you want to help, be a sponsor. But it is absolutely free to the children. It is absolutely free. So parents, just get there and register for them, okay? From 10 a.m. to 1 p.m. May 30th. New Provisor Missionary Baptist Church will be celebrating their church and pastor anniversary June 7th. 129 years for the church, 5 years for the pastor. Sunday school beginning at 8:45, service at 10. The chairman is Deacon Freddie Stevens Sr. The pastor is Pastor Donna Ray Hall Sr. This comes from my niece, Myra Collins, who presented this in. The new St. Stephen Baptist Church, 1100 East 3rd Avenue here in Albany, Georgia, where Pastor Avery Jenkins is pastor. They will have their vacation Bible school with adult and youth classes Monday through Wednesday, June 8th through the 10th. They won't have no classes on that Thursday, but they'll resume classes on that Friday, June 12th. The time is 6 p.m. to 8 p.m. If you need any more information, talk to Ms. Doris Lee over there. She will have more information for you. Father's Day Gospel Singing at the Chapel Hill Baptist Church, 720 Pretoria Road, Newton, Georgia, 3 p.m. June 21st. It's a little early, but I'm going to go ahead and do this one. The Voice of Praise, Instrumental Praise, the Cannon Family, the Sons of Zion, Paul Montgomery and the Montgomery Singers, the Gospel Keys of Albany, and many others. Pastor Jack Johnson serves as pastor. The chairman is Deacon George Lilly Sr. I did get with the chief of police, Chief Presley, always thanking him for always answering me back when I need an answer, what I need to know. As you've been hearing me say in Albany, but let me explain this to you. This has not just started. The curfew has not just started. It's been in effect, but if it'd be

0: 12 midnight to 6 a.m. 12 midnight to 6 a.m. So Sunday through Thursday, which is tonight and Sunday, 11 p.m. to 6 p.m. Now, some of your kids may work overnight on the midnight hour, and they don't get off till 3 and 4 o'clock. You better be in the car with them if they're under 18. You better pick them up. Or they better have a work permit. They're not supposed to be out. Now, I'm giving you that. Now, this is going to be in heavy force. So make sure. Make sure y'all get that now. Don't say you didn't know it. Well, if you don't listen to this station and don't get it on other stations, I guess you won't know it. But when you listen to the P, you're going to get what you need to know. Because I'm going to make sure I'm trying to keep you out of trouble. We got to stop this stuff that's going on. And all this time fighting that y'all been doing during graduation, that's just disrespectful to your kids. Don't do that. Don't do it anymore. Don't do disrespectful stuff. Your kids got to live with you doing that and people picking at them. Don't do that. Please. Please. It's not necessary. Every child has to work harder than the next child to get those awards. And we're praying that all teachers will do that fair. But your kids got to work hard. Your kids got to work hard, okay? They got to work hard. There are some kids a little smarter than mine, so my grand. So you got to work hard. You got to work hard. Everybody has to work hard. Can't do it just because they my grand. They got to do it because they got to work hard. They got to work hard, okay? But the parents know the curfew. This is nothing to play with. Y'all been playing and shucking and jiving, but it's been in effect. So I'm going to give it to you again, Sunday through Thursday, which tonight is Sunday, 11 p.m. to 6 a.m. Fridays and Saturday nights, 12 midnight to 6 a.m. And there are officers that are stopping right now. Y'all act crazy if you want to do what they ask you to do, and don't try to give them no lip. If anything go wrong, just record it, and then you can handle it later. But don't give them no lip. Just do what you need to do, okay? Just do what you need to do at that moment, okay? 18 years, no loitering, no wandering, no strolling, no playing in or upon the public streets. So you know what, the kids be outside sometime at 12 midnight. Y'all better get out there with them if you're going, and you'll never know when the officers are coming through your neighborhoods. So please, please take serious what I'm telling you. This is serious in Albany, Georgia. This is serious. Please. This has not just went in effect. It's been in effect, but now it's going to be heavy, heavy taken care of, okay? So don't let Mr. Outlaw and them catch you out. Now, you heard, don't be trying to call no Judge Lockett, Judge Marshall. Don't be trying to call them when you know you're wrong, okay? Because they're not going to help you when you're wrong. So do the right things. Get those kids. If you can't make your kids mad, you better find somewhere to put them. They can make a man, because there's going to be some after effects on this thing, some effects on this thing. So please do it, okay? Sunday through Thursday, 11 p.m. to 6 a.m. I'm saying it again. Friday and Sunday, midnight, 12 midnight to 6 a.m. Please remember that this is very important, okay? All right. You got to do something. We'll be back in a moment. We got some music for you, and I got some commercials coming up right now from V1017. Good morning.
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13: Mostly cloudy today. Showers and thunderstorms developing as we move through the afternoon and evening hours. Our high in the mid-80s. Scattered showers tonight, low 69. Tomorrow, Memorial Day, will be mostly cloudy. Good chance of showers and thunderstorms. High again in the mid-80s. From the Georgia Weather Net, I'm meteorologist KJ Allen.
14: Thank you, KJ. Thank WALB for always making sure we have those announcements as well. Don't forget the African Testo is closed today. They will be open tomorrow, Memorial Day. And we will tell you what we told you on Friday, what Memorial Day meant. Those fallen loved ones that didn't make it home, that died during service, that's Memorial Day and Veterans Day are two different things. Memorial Day is about the death of those, okay? So just remember that, okay? It is a different. Veterans Day is for those that are still alive and can tell a story, but those who had fallen loved ones, it was Memorial Day tomorrow. I don't know how many places, you can't give them to me now. If y'all didn't give them to me early, I needed to have all that information in early. So y'all just have to follow wherever somebody's having something today or tomorrow, okay? Philip Men Clothing should be open tomorrow. Y'all check them out as well. The African 315 African Tie Store. We have two funeral homes that advertise with us. We do Martin Luther King Memorial Chapel, 1908 Martin Luther King Jr. Drive. They are there for service 24/7. You can always call them. The numbers will be on the commercial, so make sure you check them out if you need them. Also, we have the J.L. Lippman Funeral Home on Clark Avenue, 1202. They are available for services as well. If you need them, just give them a call 24/7 as well. So you have two funeral homes that you can use, either one that advertise with us. We are saying good morning to each and everyone this morning. Other commercials, I'll let y'all hear them. I don't have time to give everything out, so we're going to let you hear them, okay? All right, from B101.7, we're going to hear about the William Brothers this morning. Then we got more music. Then we got our six is coming up first. So if you have any, it is six time coming up when I say it. Tippy will do hers first, and everybody else can do theirs next. After six, we won't do the graduates until 8. But now if you're doing six, and you got some graduates, go ahead and put your graduates on with your sick so you don't call back anymore, okay? So that way I can only have more people that can get in and call, because I'm sure there'll be other people that want to call in this morning for their graduates, all the graduates now that have graduated this month. From B117, good morning.

0: It's Dee Dee in the morning, and if you missed the show... JJ, if you were single, I can't date anybody who what?
1: Wears way too much weed. Too much.
2: That's good.
1: Too much. Yep. Now, a little bit is okay. I can't land there and it's all in my face. I mean, you're talking about hold me. Well, you want me to hold you or the house?
3: Shut up.
1: What's that?
3: Hey, now check this out, man. Monday, we are getting to the biggest bag that we can. I'm talking about the biggest, the largest. And we're getting it right with our financial expert and guru, Ash K.
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2: Good morning, Miss P. Good morning to everybody this morning. I have birthday greeting goes out this morning to Marcus Smith, Kiki Key Willis, Donna Gilbert, Carl Moses, Melvin Drake. All of these have all been in Georgia. Jerrica Wefford, America's Georgia, Patty Smith, Leesburg, Georgia. I have a wedding anniversary goes out to Deacon Rick and Ms. Liz Cunley of Albany, Georgia, of 40 years. And this is coming from family, friends, and loved ones to everyone that's having birthday and anniversary on today. God bless each and every one. For my prayer list this morning, praying for the entire church, Caroline Baptist Church family, Pastor Jack Johnson, leading lady, Sandra Johnson, Third Kyoka, entire family, Emma Sanders, Sydney Board, Helen Van Over family, Mother Charlotte Davis, Callan Davis, Pastor Jermaine Effort, Mother Mary Holloway, Mary Ann Clay, Annie Doris Paramore, Harvey Harris Jr. of Virginia, Louise Harris, Kristen Malone and Dennis family, the Hall and Effort family, McClendon family, Kingston Walker, that's a little 6-year-old in Macon, Georgia Hospital. Okay. Lincoln family, Rita May family, Charlie Lee Sherman of Savannah, Georgia family, and Inez Gang family. And you have a great day.
1: All right. Thank you so much for birthdays and that. You don't have no graduates?
2: Yeah, but I don't have the name right now. So
1: just send them to all the graduates that know you then, so they'll know you did.
2: Yeah, to all the graduates this morning.
1: All right. Okay. Thank you, baby.
2: All right. Bye-bye.

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3: WQVE View 17. It is prayer time, 229-888-5960. Please do them quickly so we can get as many on as possible. Remember that the graduation list is not until 8, but if you're doing sick and you have your graduates, please do them at the same time. Those sick and graduates, do them at the same time so we have more room for other people to do just the graduates, okay? Graduates only at 8. If you're doing the sick and you have graduates, please go ahead on and do them so we can get them all out of the way as much as possible, okay? From B1017, it's 7 o'clock in the city. Good morning to everybody this morning. Glad to have you in.
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3: All right, how you doing?
5: This is from Greater Friendship. You want to pray for the Potts, Patterson, Balls, Carrezas, Maddox, Waters, William, Rockwell, Gideon, Stewart, Jones, Simp, Hottam, Steele, Child, Wilson, Harris, Beach, Drake, Street, and all the members at Greatest Friendship, Highway 300, Reverend Douglas, and First Lady Lily Parham. Thank you, and you continue to have a blessed day.
3: All right, do y'all have any graduates over there?
5: Yes, ma'am, I do.
3: You need to do them right now.
5: Okay, Madison Stewart, Lily Lamar from Greatest Friendship, and I have some nephews, Brayla McGee, Antonio Bryan, Michaela Waller, and Anthony Potts.
3: All right, thank you. All right, thank you.
4: Change. I'ma sing it the way I wanna sing it.

0: If you're doing your prayer list, just go ahead and do your graduates with your prayer list. 229-888-5960. 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
1: Just lift your hands. And you can testify and say, when you're sick, real.
0: Charlie Will Morris on our prayer list this morning. Good morning to you.
1: And it seems.
2: Good morning.
1: You never.
2: Good morning.
3: Good morning. Good morning. I want to get this done to dedicate to Jesus Christ as the head of my life. And I want to say, speak to my brother Matthew and speak to him. Y'all have a nice day. And God will fix it for you. I'm scared to you. I'll fix it for you. I'm reassuring you. I promise you, promise too. Thank you very much. I have a nice day. Thank you. Bye-bye.

0: morning prayer. Good morning. Good morning, caller. 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Either you need to unmute me so you can hear me.
1: That might be on drugs, but all you gotta do, get on your knees, and I found out that God will.
0: Caller, you need to either unmute your phone so that you can hear.

0: WQVE, V117, sending that dedication out to Hill this morning. Good morning to you, Pastor Donna Walker's mom this morning. Hella weary this morning. Good morning to you. Glad you're doing better. Pastor said you was doing good, so good morning to you this morning. We will do the graduates at 8 this morning. It is a Memorial Day weekend as we remember those fallen soldiers and many others. We're just praying for everybody this morning, everybody. The song says, "With God, it's possible." Sending out to all the graduates this morning. We will do the graduates at 8 only. Please have your names ready. Do not take all day. If you've already called in, do not call back. You had the opportunity to get yours in, so we need the ones that haven't gotten theirs in to get theirs in. Okay, we're just going to respect each other with that, okay? All right. Going out to all the graduates everywhere this morning. With God, it's possible. From B1017, the late Minnie Martin. Good morning to you.
1: To the young people all over the world, I arranged this song with you in mind. Romans 12:2 says, "Do not be conformed to this world, but be ye transformed by the renewing of your mind. First believe in God and believe in yourself and your ability. And if you believe,

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10: Mostly cloudy today. Showers and thunderstorms developing as we move through the afternoon and evening hours. Our high in the mid-80s. Scattered showers tonight, low 69. Tomorrow, Memorial Day, will be mostly cloudy. Good chance of showers and thunderstorms. High again in the mid-80s. From the Georgia Weather Net, I'm meteorologist KJ Allen.
11: WQVE V107, good morning, everybody. Glad to have you in. Don't forget, at 8, we will be doing the graduates. Graduates, please, on the person that'll call, and please only call one time. Have your graduate list. If you already did them during the prayer time, you don't come back and do them this time, okay? Let those that have not done them, do them. Please do them quickly so we can get as many on as possible. The number is 229-888-5960. You don't need to call until I give you the time to call, okay? Good morning to my pastor, Pastor Keith, and leading lady Michelle Drake this morning. We are having church as our services today. You can always come and visit us at 521 Carver Avenue right here in Albany, Georgia, where word will be brought. Also, we will be fellowshipping this morning, not this morning, at 1 p.m., I believe it is, at the Union Missionary Baptist Church with my friend, Dr. J.A. Severson, and the beautiful Mrs. Stevenson. We will be over there at Union Baptist at 1 p.m. today. Congratulations on y'all anniversary. Thank y'all for always making sure that Third Cow can be a part of y'all services. Good morning to everybody this morning. Glad to have you in. Don't forget, Bishop, one more announcement I didn't do this morning was the Bishop Willie Jenkins. They will be having the national service that they always have every year. This year is going to be in Arkansas. It is in Arkansas this year, so they are encouraging everybody that want to go. You can always call him and get more information about it, but it will be in Arkansas. It's the International Bible-Based Fellowship Organization General Assembly. It will be May 25th through the 29th with guest speakers, Bishop L.W. Bolton, Pastor Tim Rogers, Pastor.

Bishop Paul S. Martin and Jacalyn Carr will also be there as well. Evangelist Jacalyn, she will be there as well. For more information, 229-255-4758. Good morning to Mother Julia Andrews, also Miss Maddie Latimer this morning. Good morning to everybody this morning. We're just glad to have all of you in. From B1017, the song says, "Look to the Hills." This is Pastor Luther Barnes along with the Restoration Choir.

0: It's Dee Dee in the morning, and if you missed the show... JJ, if you were single, I can't date anybody who what?
1: Wears way too much weed. Too much.
2: That's good.
1: Too much. Yep. Now, a little bit is okay. I can't land there and it's all in my face. I mean, you tell my hold me. Well, you want me to hold you or the half?
3: Shut up.
1: What's that?
3: Hey, now check this out, man. Monday, we are getting to the biggest bag that we can. I'm talking about the biggest, the largest. And we getting it right with our financial expert and guru, Ash K.
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15: WQVE V1017 is 7 minutes before the top of the hour. Good morning to Helen and Joe Parker this morning. Good morning to you. I didn't do it the other week, but I was going to do it this week. Sending blessings out to leading lady Lamar along with the family this morning. I'm going to do Pastor's favorite song that he used to do when he did his ministry here with me at V1017. And the song says, "Keep Looking Up." That was his favorite song. So we're going to send that out to the Lamar family this morning. And Helen Park and Joe, good morning to you as well. From V1017, the song says, "Keep Looking Up" by the late Bishop L.C. Barnes and Company. Good morning to you. We'll be back in a moment with the call-in. So please make sure your phones are down, you unmute me, and that you only call in one time. And I will have something to say before we do it. So good morning to everybody.

0: okay, we want to act up this morning. Let's see. We want to act up this morning. Some days it will act up. We'll have to see what we can do about it. But we will get it back on for you. As soon as I can get it to act right, I tell you the truth. It's one of those mornings, but we already know what it's all about. So good morning to everybody again. If we can get it to work, you know, I always have to love on it and pat it up before it works like it's supposed to work. So we'll see what we can do, okay? But again, we will be doing the graduations in a few minutes. So give us just a few minutes, and I might start them a little early. But I do want to say, let's remember, let me say this while I'm on. Anyway, I may have to do a Bishop song another time. But anyway, let me remind everybody. A lot of times, children that have autism are not recognized for the services that they've done. Let me tell you something. They are just as important as those who don't have autism that get high awards. So we need to always remember to recognize them, because when they make it to the 12th grade and finish, that's an accomplishment. Not only for them, for their parents who have had to work hard, for the educators that had to teach them. We are proud of them, and we want them to know that. So all the kids that have autism that may not have received the high award from the queen right here at V1017, I want you to know I honor you this morning, because people don't know if you never had an autism child or you never had to go through with children that are sick. I remember back in school, when we were in school, we had children that was in special education. It didn't mean that they couldn't learn. They just learned at a different pace. And there were a lot of them that excelled high. And they did graduate. They were in those classes, special ed. But they were just as human as any other person's child. So remember that. Don't ever leave children that have special education, autism, or whatever they're going, Down syndrome. And maybe you never know. Give them a chance. Let them feel good as well as you let those who don't have any kind of defects feel good. They have made an accomplishment. If they graduated at 12th grade, they need to be recognized as well. Their parents need to be recognized. You don't know what it is to see about them if you've never been there. I've never been there, but I have one lady that always, I usually get her on. I didn't get her on yet. I'm going to eventually get her on and find out how her kid's doing. She told you some things about what to do with children that have autism and how you need to help them, and you can help them. And so we want to salute all the kids that have autism, that have excelled to the next grade. We want you to know that you're not left out. Not with the queen. You're not left out. You are just as important as my grandbaby, the next grandbaby, all of them. You are important, too, for the accomplishment. And to all the parents who kids did graduate, think of that graduation as a part of yours, because you helped nurture them to get where they are. There are many that wish their kids would have made it, that got their wings, that are no longer here, but wish their child could have been a part of this celebration. Let's teach our children to respect, do right things, and live as long as the Creator wants them to live. But let's teach them the right way. Continue to love on your kids. Continue during the summer break. So make sure that your kids are learning how to read. They can learn every song it is. They can learn every profanity word there is. But you mean to tell me they can't spell C-A-T? Oh, I have a problem with that, parents. I have a problem with that. Please make sure that you're teaching your children during the summer, sending them to summer school somewhere where it's free, sending them in some kind of program that's free. It is very important that you do this. It's very important. And it's very important that you get up. Don't just wait for other people to support your kids. You get up as a parent. As a parent, God bless you to birth a child. Some people cannot even birth a child, but God bless you to have those children. Support them to the end. They need your support. It's not all about the church. It's about you. It starts at the house. When you get it right that it starts at the house, maybe they'll get it right. But they need your love, they need your patience, they need your understanding. Work with them. Work with them. There are some that does not move as fast as others. We understand that. Those of us who ever had to volunteer in the school system or know about school, we understand that. But those of you that don't, I need for you to get on the bandwagon and work this thing out better. Again, we salute all of our children who have graduated from one grade to the other, even graduated out of high school, that have autism. I salute you this morning because you are awesome. And to all other 2026 graduates, we salute you as well. Good morning. It is time for the graduates. Good morning to you.
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0: graduation Sunday. Good morning.
1: Good morning, Miss P. How you doing?
0: I'm good, sweetie.
1: I want to say congratulations to my grandson, Vontavious Williams, graduated from Monroe High School, and all of my alumni, from my alumni at Terry County High School, all the graduates. Each of my words, congratulations to all of them.
0: Okay, thank you. It's graduation Sunday, 229-888-5960 to all the schools that have graduation. Chris County, good morning to you. Doherty, Terrell County, she just said, good morning to all the graduates. Sly Town, Sylvester. Graduation Sunday.
2: Good morning, Ms. P. I'm calling in for Kamaya Angelique Gurley in Phoenix, in Yuma, Arizona. Thank you.
0: Okay, thank you. We are the station that cares about young people and their accomplishments. Good morning to you. Sunday morning graduation. Good morning.
3: Good morning, Ms. P. I would like to say congratulations to my grandson, Demetrius Denoa Tolson from Kennesaw University, to my nephew, Joshua Pratt from Georgia Southern. My Westover graduate is my niece, Taylor Thomas, my nephew, Jordan Pratt, church member, Karan Jones, all from Westover, from Monroe, Donna Pratt Jr., from Monroe, from Lowndes County, nephew, Jordan Washington, from Sylvester, Keith Pratt III, and from Terrell County, DeMario Pierman. Thank you, Ms. P., and you have a good day.
0: Thank you so much. All right. It's graduation Sunday, 2026, 229-888-5960. Congratulations to all the graduates everywhere, college, university, vocational tech, high schools, elementary school, middle schools.
4: Good morning,
2: graduation. Good morning. Good morning, Miss P. This is Yuma Street. I would like to congratulate my granddaughter, Michaela Bailey, who graduated from Monroe High School. Congratulations. And you have a blessed day, Miss P.
0: All right, thank you. It's congratulations Sunday 2026 for all the graduates. 229-888-5960. 229-888-5960 is the only number that you can call me on. Graduation Sunday, may I help you? You're live, graduation Sunday. Hello? Good morning.

Congratulations to all the kids with autism that graduated in 2026. We salute you this morning. Good morning. 229-888-5960 is the number.

laws. I have some graduates graduated from the law enforcement. Congratulations to all them 26 graduates. Thank y'all. Congratulations to you all as well.

congratulations to Noah Hudson Huffins up in Atlanta, Georgia. Congratulations. He made valedictorian as well.

Congratulations to all the graduates. That's the graduation song. We want you to know we are so proud of you here at V1017. We thank God for all of you. It is a blessing to be have graduates in your house. And for those that will be having summer graduates, just tell them to stay encouraged. We also forgot to do Christian Jones from Albany State. She was Miss Albany State 2025. She is a relative of yours truly. So congratulations to all of those. She graduated with good honors. So even again, as we said before, if you miss me, we're still congratulating those who have autism that made it through high school. Let's don't ever look over them. They are just as important as those who don't have different defects, okay, sickness. We're praying for all of them this morning to continue to succeed. You'll be surprised. You'll be surprised who make it. So we're grateful for all of them that graduated. No one is left out when you listen to this station. I don't have time for that. It's the real deal when you listen to this station. We salute all graduates and up-and-coming graduates. We're waiting for you as well. We will do something for you then. God bless you all. Have a great day, parents. Do it. Congratulations to those parents, because I know you worked hard. You did what you could do. And congratulations to everybody. To those parents who feel like it's not important to go out there and see your children, let me just correct you real quick. It is important. You make a difference. Every parent make a difference. I don't care if you're together or not together. Every parent make a difference. It is about your children. Don't put the relationships and all those issues in the way. Think about the kids. And think about those kids who have not did what they're supposed to do because they are bullying and doing things wrong. You need to speak to them. You need to let them know this is not the way you do things. Talk to your kids. If you don't, there's a system that will talk to them. They may not be here tomorrow. They may not be here the next day because that system don't play with you. So talk to your children. It is very important that you do that. You'll never hear me say nothing else but the right things about children because I love them to pieces, but I need for them to do the right things. Good morning to all the kids this morning. Auntie P, love you, and I want y'all to do respectful things and respect yourself and do what you need to do and obey the curfew rules, especially in Daughter County. Please, parents, take heed to that. That's nothing to play with this time. It's very serious. We gotta save our kids as much as possible. And that's what we are trying to do. From V1017, good Sunday morning to everybody this morning. It's a blessing to still be here. Thank you, Lord, for everybody this morning.

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10: Mostly cloudy today, showers and thunderstorms developing as we move through the afternoon and evening hours. Our high in the mid-80s. Scattered showers tonight, low 69. Tomorrow, Memorial Day, will be mostly cloudy. Good chance of showers and thunderstorms, high again in the mid-80s. From the Georgia Weather Net, I'm meteorologist KJ Allen.
1: WQVE V117, we wanted to make sure that Lee County know we represented them as well. They didn't call in. It was for everybody. So Lee County, you never left out. To my granddaughter over in Lee County, Camille Cutts, congratulations. And to all the 2026 graduates of Lee County who graduated on Thursday evening, this was also for you all, too. Good morning to you. God bless you. And you know, G Mama love you, baby. Good morning. Coming up this morning, we did all the graduates. You got in, those that got in. We appreciate you to recognize all the graduates, even the graduates with all system. We are making sure that they know that they are special as well. Good morning to everybody, every parent who makes a difference. Please stand up for your children and make a difference, not to fight it, Olga, but to do the things in the right way. As we know, tomorrow, and I don't know who all will be having things, y'all didn't get them in, so we will not be announcing them, but I'm sure some people will have something. You can announce them in your churches today. Memorial Day is a U.S. federal holiday dedicated to mourning and honoring the military personnel who died while serving in the U.S. Armed Forces.

forces, observing annually on the last Monday of May. It's a fundamental day of national remembrance and gratitude. The core meaning is very common to confuse Memorial Day with Veteran Day, but their meanings are quite different. Strictly, Memorial Day strictly honors the brave men and women who died in the line of duty. Veterans Day means celebrate and thanks all U.S. military veterans living

0: It's Dee Dee in the morning, and if you missed the show... JJ, if you were single, I can't date anybody who what?
1: Wears way too much weed. Too much.
2: That's good.
1: Too much. Yeah. Now, a little bit is okay. I can't land there and it's all in my face. I mean, you talking about hold me. Well, you want me to hold you or the house?
3: Shut up.
1: What's that?
3: Hey, now check this out, man. Monday, we are getting to the biggest bag that we can. I'm talking about the biggest, the largest. And we getting it right with our financial expert and guru, Ash K.
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0: They have rutabagas. They have whatever you need in food. 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
7: Mostly cloudy today. Showers and thunderstorms developing as we move through the afternoon and evening hours. Are high in the mid-80s. Scattered showers tonight, low 69. Tomorrow, Memorial Day, will be mostly cloudy. Good chance of showers and thunderstorms. High again in the mid-80s. From the Georgia Weather Net, I'm meteorologist KJ Allen.
0: WQVE B-101-7, good morning and glad to have you in this morning. What a great day it is. We're going to try it one more time. If you're not playing,

0: it's Dee Dee in the morning, and if you missed the show... JJ, if you were single, I can't date anybody who what?
1: Wears way too much weed. Too much.
2: That's good.
1: Too much. Yeah. Now, a little bit is okay. I can't land there and it's all in my face. I mean, you talking about hold me. Well, you want me to hold you or the house?
3: Shut up.
1: What's that?
3: 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I'm talking about the biggest, the largest. And we getting it right with our financial expert and guru, Ash K.
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14: Seven. Good morning, everybody. Getting out of here. Got to make room for Donnie McClurkin. We hope that you have had a great time. We had a lot of things we had to do this morning, but we wanted to make sure that we congratulate all our 2026 graduates, and especially all our 2026 graduate with autism that did it. We want to make sure that they know that we appreciate them as well, and to their parents that work with them so hard, and educators to get them where they are. They are just as important as anybody else. Remember that when you're doing your graduation. If you're in the church, remember to remember all of them, okay? Thank you so much for listening to B117. We'll be here tomorrow on Memorial Day. God bless you all. Have a great day. Remember that God did it this morning. If you don't remember anything else, remember God did it. Have a great morning. Kisses and hugs to everybody. I'll see you at Third Calgary, or I'll see you at Union Missionary Baptist Church. Donna McClurkin is up at 10. God bless. Have a great day. And let's please stop all this fighting and putting it on Facebook, and these children are crying, seeing y'all embarrass yourself. Don't do that. please, let's change the mentality. Let's change it. Remember that curfew is out. It hadn't just got here in Albany. The curfew still goes on. Please pull your Facebook page up. You can see it on my page and other pages from the city of Albany. Please check it out. Nobody's playing with y'all. Parents, get on the bandwagon and take care of this. Curfew is for Daugherty County. Make sure you listen, look out for it. Your kids have no business out at a certain time. If you don't know by now, you better ask somebody. We gave you all the information. Again, we want to thank everybody who helped us with our celebration of Daphne on yesterday, to our new provisor, Holy Church family. I don't want to call names, to all of you, to Craig Jones over Fort Early, to the pastor over there, Pastor Edward. Don't want to call all new provisor names because there's too many. I'll leave out somebody. That's why I said that. Pastor Smith. Thank you so much for letting us use your sanctuary on 300. We're just appreciative to everyone that played a part, to all our family members that are here. Drive home safely and remember to check on each other when you get back, okay? And y'all check on all your family members everywhere. Have a great morning, because God did it this morning. That's why you're still here. From V117, love you much. Hello.

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Listen, let's keep this music going. Here's Jonathan McReynolds, one of the singingest, songwritingest, producingest musical brothers you ever want to meet. Jonathan McReynolds with

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to the new Donnie McClurkin Show. Yeah, you're smiling, I know. Because you know what time it is. It's time for our praise break. And we've got the one and only DJ T-Storm ready to give you that praise break that's going to get you going. All of this starts right now, DJ T-Storm. Hit it!

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0: was fresh start worship with mention. Keep Jesus first in your life, I'm telling you. Keep God first, and you will see great and mighty things happen. He will be the answer to every one of your problems. God bless you. Now, don't go anywhere. We're going to take a break, but we'll be right back with more of the new Donnie McClurkin Show right after this.
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that you can live by. And it's all right here on the new Donnie McClurkin Show. And let's get it going. 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The new Donnie McClurkin Show is on the air.

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0: Big shout out to everybody that's been hitting me up and follow me on Instagram. Big shout out to Kells. Also, Stanley King. Thank you for that follow. Listen, at The Real Two Storm, if you want to follow me, follow me. I have a playlist on Apple Music called the Praise Break Playlist by DJ T-Storm. If you can't find it, just DM me at The Real T-Storm and I'll send it to you. Also, coming soon this year, 2026, Praise Break by DJ T-Storm Volume 1. It's a full project with original music. Man, I can't wait for y'all to hear this, man. So be on the lookout for that. And y'all enjoy the rest of your weekend, man. Peace.
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2: 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You really do. But you know what time it is. You know what time it is? It's time for our shout-outs. And I told you all yesterday that I need about 20 or 30 of you to call in and leave a passionate, strong, exciting shout-out for the ones that you love. Call 1-888-420-7710. That's 1-888-420-7710. Now remember, when you call, leave your name. That's right. We want to know who you are. Leave your name, leave where you're calling from, and who you're giving this beautiful shout out to. And make that shout out sound something like this. Shout that thing out.
3: I am calling to shout out. It is Coach Melody Like Music. And I'm calling from Illinois. And I want everybody to know, you know what month it is? It's May, Mental Health Awareness Month. And I want all of us, as we're hearing life is life and everything going on around the world, prioritize your mental and physical wellness. It's so important. As a health expert in this field, I have built programs and I'm trying to educate and inspire people all around the world. So you can reach me, Facebook, LinkedIn, Google me. It's Coach Melody with Unwrap You. And I want to shout out my pastor, Pastor Ron Young, and my husband and my family. I want everyone to prioritize you. 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
2: Well, that was a wonderful shout out. Long but strong. And God bless you, Coach Melody. God bless your heart. And I pray that they listen to you, because we all need to be at our best. We need to be at our best. So remember what she just said, everybody. Now, who's next? Shout that thing out.
4: Hey, how you doing? My name is John Horn. I want to give a shout-out to all the families in Warren County, North Carolina, Franklin County, North Carolina, Vance County, North Carolina, to all the pastors and the bishops, and just folks that love God. Just bless them in every way possible.
2: Well, God bless you, John, and thank you for that shout-out to everybody, the pastors and bishops and all the servants included. Thank you so much for even thinking about that. Keep listening to the show, man. Now, who is next? Shout that thing out.
5: Pastor McClurkin. Just Camille Dorsey calling you all the way from Ernest, Texas, all the way to Fayetteville, Louisiana. I want to give a shout out to my church, my pastor, Elder Clarence Narcisse, in the Philadelphia Church of God in Christ in Lake Charles, Louisiana, and my family, the Hunter, Hilliard Dorsey, Joseph Holman family, all from Fayetteville, Louisiana. Ah, we love you. Good God bless you.
2: Hey, that's what I'm talking about. 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

0: 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If Mercury's in retrograde, sales tank. If Venus is rising, we crush Q4.
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10: A few thunderstorms still around this evening, mostly cloudy through the overnight hours. Our low in the upper 60s, little fog in spots as we get started for your Memorial Day Monday. Then mostly cloudy for the rest of the day, showers and thunderstorms popping up high in the mid-80s, rain likely Tuesday. I'm Georgia WeatherNet meteorologist KJ Allen.
11: Quiet Storm. I'm Lenny Green. Are you ready for a beautiful night? If I'm driving with you, I'm your co-pilot. If I'm working with you, yeah, I'm your co-worker. I can't do the work, though, today. You gotta forgive me. Or if you're in the comfort of your home, well, that's when we're really gonna play tonight, baby. So get as comfortable as you like, because the music is going to take its path by itself. But right now, here are the legendary Isley Brothers. Welcome home to the Quiet Storm.

The Quiet Storm. Keeping it sexy, keeping it comfortable, and keeping the vibe just right. It's the perfect thing that you need to help take off that weight from earlier today. And if you're carrying happy feelings, baby, well, this is the perfect place for you to melt yourself down and just chill out. Ladies, if you worked out a little bit too much, or if you just need a musical massage as you take that hot shower or that bubble bath, I'm going to set the vibe in motion right now. Right now. I've got this group out of Houston. Unfortunately, the lead singer is no longer with us. But shout out to Uncle Luke in Florida, Miami. He put these cats on the map. I'm talking about H-Town, baby. So without further ado, ladies, I think the song speaks for itself. But let's kick back and chill and enjoy the ride. Thanks for turning me on. Let me reciprocate the favor in the quiet sun with you tonight.

It's a big day for you in Albany and Leesburg. This is Lenny Green of the Quiet Storm. I once read that love is the greatest refreshment in life. So let's hang out and enjoy some of that refreshment together. It only happens right here inside of the legendary Quiet Storm on V1017, baby.

The quiet storm. North and South Tulsa, Oklahoma. Glad to get that request on for you tonight. Shout out to our lovers that tapped in Pine Bluff. Once again, shout out to all of the graduates of 2026. Whether you're in Pine Bluff, whether you're at Payne, Columbia University, wherever you might be, and you're a graduate, congratulations. I've got that ear candy. And I'm open to take your request at 212-545-1075 or drop me an email, LennyGreenTQS@gmail.com. But right now, it's relaxing and soothing with Jill Scott. Pressure, baby. No pressure from me tonight, though. I just want to know that. Welcome to the quiet storm.

This is Lenny Green, inviting you to mix and mingle inside the Quiet Storm with me. You never know who you might meet. I've been looking forward to us getting together tonight, right here on V1017.